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Ambulance 410, truck 410, on channel 4 Bravo, box 41092, EMS level 3, 3705, South George Mason Drive, 1016, Cross Street, South George Mason Drive.

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Ambulance 408, on channel 4 Bravo, box 40800, EMS level 3, 6700, Columbia Pike, Sleepy Hollow Manor Nursing Home, 309, Cross Street, Oak Hill Drive.

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2: A 4 Bravo, box 41933, EMS level 3, 8350, Mountain Larkspur Drive, the crossings at Spring Hill, 238 Cross Street, Concarnation Court.
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0: 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On channel 4 Bravo, box 4314, EMS level 2, 9501 Virginia Center Boulevard, Vienna Metro, north side entrance, cross street, Virginia Center Boulevard. Engine 430, ambulance 34. On channel 4 Bravo, box 4314, EMS level 2, 9501, Virginia Center Boulevard, Vienna Metro, north side entrance, cross street, Virginia Center Boulevard.
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On channel 4 Bravo, box 41909, EMS level 3, 9155, Richmond Highway, Shelter, South County, Cross Street, Back Road.

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Ambulance 438, engine 438. On channel 4 Bravo, box 43801, EMS level 3, 5700, Mackenzie Street, Cross Street, Hansina Drive.

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Rescue 406, Medic 405, on Channel 2 Charlie, Box, 1, Mutual Aid, EMS, Interstate 95 northbound local from Route 1 to WW Bridge, Interstate 95 northbound local from Route 1 to WW Bridge.

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Fairhaven Avenue, 103, Cross Street, Fairhaven Avenue.

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Church Way, Cross Street, Covered Bridge Road. 40.

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1: Alright, copy. I got burning to you right now, so I'm moving.

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0: 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On Channel 4 Hotel, Box 43109, Still Alarm, 12007, Grey Wing Square, Cross Street, Colt Neck Road.
1: 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You guys holding this with Engine 401, Truck 106.
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1: 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This line has been isolated and vented. 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
0: Did he give you the floor that the laundry room is located on?
1: No, they did not.
2: 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Be out taking a lap.
0: All right, Engine 431, standing 401, direct on your officer report.
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0: 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Yeah, 3 in the front, 3 in the rear. We're going to go Terrace 1-2.
1: On the left shoulder. Just prior to Gallows.
2: Direct. We'll notify VSP. Have a description of the mail.
1: The early 20s, white male, wearing a black hoodie.
0: Seems to be an overheated dryer. Second floor extension now.
1: 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Drop four, engine 425, floor above. And 401's on scene. I'll be establishing command of my vehicle. I'm on the Alpha Bravo corner of the building.
3: Bye, bye, Charlie.
0: Manager 431. So be held to the dryer. No extension. Just need some help removing the smoke from the stairwell.
1: Alright, I'm direct. You're confirming floor number 1. Incident was isolated to the dryer. There's no extension. And you're requesting ventilation.
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EMS level 3, 6731. Nicholson Road, Cross Street, Hawthorne Lane.

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On channel 4 Bravo, box 43134, outside gas leak, Fairfax County Parkway southbound under Pinecrest Road, cross street, Fox Mill Road. Engine 431, rescue 401. On channel 4 Bravo, box 43134, outside gas leak, Fairfax County Parkway southbound under Pinecrest Road, cross street, Fox Mill Road.

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0: 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They still haven't advised any injuries. Do you want any additional resources?
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Engine 414, Meta 414. On channel 4 Bravo, box 41400, EMS level 2. 9640, Burke Lake Road, Burke Healthcare NH 213, Cross Street, Burning Branch Road.

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On channel 4 Bravo, box 42200. Crash, Medic required, 6120. Cumberland Avenue, Cross Street, Amherst Avenue. Engine 422, Medic 422, EMS 402. On channel 4 Bravo, box 42200. Crash, Medic required, 6120. Cumberland Avenue, Cross Street, Amherst Avenue. Engine 414, Medic 414. On channel 4 Bravo, box 414-00, EMS level 2, 96.

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1: 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Cross Street. Amherst Avenue. Battalion 408. 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Medic required. 6120. Cumberland Avenue. Cross Street. Amherst Avenue.
2: Nope.
0: 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Fire department units will be staging at the Paper Moon. 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

0: 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Engine 413. 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Engine 413, Ambulance 413, on Channel 4 Bravo, Box, 41304, Overdose, 2300, Timmett Drive, Isleworth Towers, 108.
1: People with their vehicle look to be in a white truck. Fire department's going to be staging at the Reaper Moon. 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
0: Can we get a status from PD whether the scene is warm or not so we can proceed in?
1: Engine 422, you have to stand by. They are on scene. They're advising that it's going to be a dust mask related issue. They'll advise when scene's called.

0: 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Be out checking with PD. I'll give you a status update from Charlie.
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0: We're evaluating two ELS patients. 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
1: Time for it, okay. 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
3: 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Technical Rescue 405, on channel for Delta, box 42200, crash, medic required, 6120, Cumberland Avenue, Cross Street, Amherst Avenue.
1: Good.
0: Evaluating three green tag patients. Looks like one's going to be transported, two were probably going to be refusals, being further assessed by engine 422's left pocket. Truck 422's officer just went in to make a brief structural assessment of the apartment. We're going to work on controlling utilities and double checking no patients involved in there.
1: Attack 48's okay. I'm on scene, we'll come to you now to do face-to-face.
0: Time 408, engine 422. Truck 422 officer just confirmed no patients inside the apartment, which would be the Delta Quadrant apartment right in the bedroom. He's securing power currently.

0: Rescue 5, Zone 42, Juliet. It looks like the Delta Quadrant has moderate structural damage. We're evacuating floor number 1, floor number 2, Delta Quadrant apartments.
1: Captain Fairfax, Battalion 4, East London, Senior Patterson,
2: 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Fairfax, Command 2248.

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On channel 4 Bravo, box, 411-91, EMS level 2, 6208, Foxcroft Road, Cross Street, Tally Ho Lane.

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2: 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On channel for Delta, box 42200, crash, medic required, 6120, Cumberland Avenue, Cross Street, Amherst Avenue. Medic 405, on channel for Delta, box 42200, crash, medic required, 6120, Cumberland Avenue, Cross Street, Amherst Avenue.
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0: 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Scene appears to be secure.
1: 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I'll command my buggy while Rescue 408 evaluates.
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2: 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There's no entrapment. We're evaluating one. I'm not sure if this is going to be part of the same event.
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0: 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Rescue 406, on channel 4 Bravo, box 40529, EMS level 3, 7131, Silver Lake Boulevard, Manchester Lake Senior Apartments, 110, Cross Street, Interparcel Road.
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0: 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Truck 422, on channel 4 Bravo, box 40529, EMS level 3, 7131, Silver Lake Boulevard, Manchester Lake Senior Apartments, and Cross Street, Interparcel Road.

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1: Okay, I copy. 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
0: You said generalized pain.

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0: 217.

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0: 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We're clear at Reston. 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

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Ambulance 401 Echo, Engine 401. 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

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On channel 4 Bravo, box 43804, EMS level 3, cross street, route 29, at White Post Road.

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Tiswell Drive, Mount Vernon Nursing Home, 135, Cross Street, Tiswell Drive.

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Truck 410, Medic 410, on channel 4 Bravo, Box, 41092, EMS level 1, 3701, South George Mason Drive, 1005 and Cross Street, South George Mason Drive. 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
1: Minute 109 has been dispatched. They have not marked up with us yet. We just called Arlington. They said that they're directed and they'll be en route.
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0: 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On Channel 4 Bravo, Box 40903, EMS Level 2, 2610. Stirrup Lane, Cross Street, Border Lane. Engine 409, Ambulance 409. On Channel 4 Bravo, Box 40903, EMS Level 2, 2610. Stirrup Lane, Cross Street, Border Lane.
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0: 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Ambulance 410, Medic 206, on Channel 4 Bravo, Box 41092, EMS Level 1, 3701, South George Mason Drive, 1005 and Cross Street, South George Mason Drive.
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On channel 4 Bravo, box 40903, EMS level 2, 2610. Stirrup lane, cross street, border lane. ALS 402. On channel 4 Bravo, box 40903, EMS level 2, 2610. Stirrup lane, cross street, quarter lane.

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Fairfax County Fire and Rescue Department, B shift on duty. 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

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Engine 405, Matic 405, on channel 4 Bravo, box 40529, EMS level 2, 7131, Silver Lake Boulevard, Manchester Lake Senior Apartments, 438 Cross Street, Inter Parcel Road.

Power 441, Medic 419, on Channel 4 Bravo, Box 41932, EMS Level 1, 8101 Lorton Road, Lorton Center, Cross Street, Lorton Road eastbound ramp to Interstate 95 southbound. Power 441, Medic 419, on Channel 4 Bravo, Box 41932, EMS Level 1, 8101, Lorton Road, Lorton Center, Cross Street, Lorton Road eastbound ramp to Interstate 95 southbound.

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Great Falls Street, Lewisville Retirement, 405 Cross Street, Natalie Joy Lane.

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Ambulance 411, engine 411. 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EMS level 3, 3309 Collard Street, Cross Street, Arundel Avenue. 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On channel 4 Bravo, box 44418, EMS level 2, 1786, West Wind Way, Cross Street, Anderson Road. Engine 401, ambulance 444. On channel 4 Bravo, box 44418, EMS level 2, 1786, West Wind Way, Cross Street, Anderson Road.

0: 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Matic 426, engine 405, on channel 4 Bravo, Mox 40596, EMS level 3, 5815, South Van Doren Street, 305 Cross Street, Bent Willow Drive.
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0: 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Medic 426, 405, on channel 4 Bravo, Mox 40596, EMS level 3, 5815, South Van Dorn Street, 305 Cross Street, Bent Willow Drive.
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0: A low hanging communications line. 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Charlie 1011 over Lima, India 82. 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We're not remaining. 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
1: 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Caller's reporting possibly a smell of natural gas inside the unit, as well as some sort of haze. First due, engine 431, second due, engine 404.

0: 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Once the recon zone is clear, we're going to utilize the hydrant and the FCC there on the corner right over Lewis Clark Place. And it will be taking the water. Engine 431, can you repeat your traffic? We're going to take our own water, hydrant into connection, right off of Roland Clark Place as we go in, once the recon zone is cleared. 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

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Ambulance 409, engine 409. 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Battersea Lane, Cross Street, Little Creek Lane.

0: the public hallway.
1: Alright, all units on the inside gas leak. Recon zone has been cleared. You can take your tactical positions for an inside gas leak.

0: command from engine correction. Tower 425.
1: Correct, Tower.
0: Chief, we're inside the unit in question, apartment 107. Resident described it as a haze inside the unit. Right now, it's all clear. Zero readings. We're continuing to investigate.
1: Hi, I'm Greg. What quadrant of the building are you working in? And also, do you have any odor? And does this unit have gas service?
0: There's an odor of a heating element, possibly related to HVAC. We're investigating. No gas. Zero readings throughout so far.
1: All right, I'm correct.
0: Yeah, Chief, this is the Alpha Quadrant of the building.
1: Got the Alpha Quadrant.

Hi, Russian 401, I'm direct. You're going up to, you're going to floor number one to assist with the investigation. I have engine 431 going floor above.

0: Rescue 401 from command. Before you proceed upstairs, just past the front doors next to the FDC, there is a large gas meter. Can you check that out, make sure it's operating properly? Just keep walking straight, you'll see it.
1: Rescue 401 is okay.
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0: Go ahead, 404.
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0: All right, I'm directing. 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
2: Engine 4 is right.
3: 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Rescue 408, Medic 422, on channel 4 Bravo, box 42607, EMS level 1, Cross Street, Backlick Road at Industrial Road.
1: Mechanical closet. In this unit at this time, just to confirm there's nothing going on there. The haze is not increasing.
0: All right, I'm director, checking out the mechanical room. You have a slight haze. It's not getting any worse. You have your driver with you?
1: That's correct, Chief. I actually have crew of four in here from Tower 425.
0: All right, copy. Rescue 401, is that gas meter all clear?
4: That's correct, Chief. No more readings, no more operation with the meter.

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1: 10-4. 8-14.
0: Fairfax, paramedic, 422, can you add a ALS or EMS captain?
1: 10-4.
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3: EMS 402, on channel 4 Bravo, box 42607, EMS level 1, Cross Street, Backlick Road at Industrial Road. 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Engine 408, EMS 403, ambulance 410, on channel 4 Bravo, box 40800, EMS level 1, 7060, Columbia Pike, DeVita Annandale Dialysis, Cross Street, Columbia Pike.

0: 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On channel 4 Bravo, box 42703, outside fire, 6527. Orono Court, Cross Street, Tiverton Drive.
1: Alright, common hallway floor number 2 is clear. 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
2: Command from tower 425.
1: Go ahead, Ryan.
2: Chief, we've gained access to the mechanical closet inside this unit. 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We think that an auxiliary heater in the wall is what was causing the haze. We've cleared that through PPV. There's no evidence of any gas leak anywhere. Recommend we hold it with 1-1 for further investigation.
1: Alright, Tower 425, I'm direct. 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
2: Negative, Chief. 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
2: 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Rescue 401, check the adjacent unit, and maintenance just arrived on scene.
1: Alright, I'm direct. Fairfax and Roland Clark, please come in.
3: Come in, go ahead.
1: 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Appears that this is going to be a maintenance issue with a auxiliary HVAC unit. We're going to hold this with engine 431, tower ladder 425. 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
0: 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EMS Level 3, 6582, Forest Dew Court, Cross Street, Everett Court. 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
0: Battalion 408, on channel 4 Bravo, box 42607, EMS level 1, Cross Street, Backlick Road at Industrial Road. Battalion 408, on channel 4 Bravo, box 42607, EMS level 1, Cross Street, Backlick Road at Industrial Road.
4: Ambulance 427 from Fairfax.
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On channel 4 Bravo, box 42708, EMS level 3, 6582. Forest Dew Court, Cross Street, Everett Court.

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On channel 4 tele, box 44052, crash with injury, Interstate 66 eastbound, pre-route 50, cross street, Interstate 66 eastbound. Hazmat 401, engine 438, ambulance 440, engine 434, ambulance 434. On channel 4 tele, box 44052, crash with injury, Interstate 66 eastbound, pre-route 50, cross street, Interstate 66 eastbound.

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1: It's going to be on the ramp coming from eastbound 66 onto eastbound 50.
0: Copy the ramp from eastbound 66 to eastbound 50.

0: 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On channel 4 Bravo, Box 42202, EMS Level 1, 6541. Franconia Road, Sunrise of Springfield, Cross Street, Frontier Drive. Engine 422, Medic 426. On channel 4 Bravo, Box 42202, EMS Level 1, 6541. Franconia Road, Sunrise of Springfield, Cross Street, Frontier Drive.
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Ambulance 410, engine 426. On channel 4 Bravo, box 42608, EMS level 3, 7104, Braddock Road, Arden Court, 58 Cross Street, Bradwood Street.

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0: 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Engine 419, Ambulance 420. On Channel 4 Bravo, Fox, 41901, EMS Level 2, 7812, Lewis Chapel Circle, 302, Cross Street, Lewis Chapel Road. Engine 435, Ambulance 441. On Channel 4 Bravo, Box, 43502, crash with injury, Cross Street, Lee Chapel Road at Downhall Lane. Engine 435, Ambulance 441. On Channel 4 Bravo, Box, 43502, crash with injury, Cross Street, Lee Chapel Road at Downhall Lane.
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On channel 4 Bravo, box 41012, EMS level 2, 6349. Lincolnia Road, Leary School of Virginia, Cross Street, River Downs Road. Engine 410, Ambulance 410. On channel 4 Bravo, box 41012, EMS level 2, 6349. Lincolnia Road, Leary School of Virginia, Cross Street, River Downs Road.

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On channel 4 Bravo, box 421 31. Crash with injury, Fair Lakes Parkway westbound under Fairfax County Parkway, cross street. Fair Lakes Parkway westbound ramp to Route 2. Engine 421, Medic 415. On channel 4 Bravo, box 421 31. Crash with injury, Fair Lakes Parkway westbound under Fairfax County Parkway, cross street. Fair Lakes Parkway westbound ramp to Route 2.

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Ambulance 411, Engine 411. On channel 4 Bravo, Box 411-00, EMS Level 3, 6239, Richmond Highway, McDonald's.

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Ambulance 409, truck 411, on channel 4 Bravo, box 41138, EMS level 3, 6308 South Kings Highway, cross street, North Kings Highway.

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1: 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On channel 4 Bravo, box 42324, EMS level 1, 4301, Akron Parkway, Americana Park, Cross Street, Pinehurst Drive.

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0: Charlie. We're out here with some bystanders that just came up the trail stating they did not see anybody. If you saw the caller on the line, you get a vehicle description. We have a couple cars out here. At least we know we're in the right parking lot.
1: The caller on the line anymore. Stand by while we call back.
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0: 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Fairfax, due to the supplement, place all units ready. Truck 710, you can get ready as well.
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0: 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Truck 429, Medic 429, on channel 4 Bravo, Box 44411, EMS Level 1, 7401 Paxton Road, Cross Street, Arch Drive.
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0: 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We're going to start making our way towards them.
1: We're on the line. 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
0: All right, copy. If they do call back, you can give them that info.
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Blair Ridge Road, Cross Street, Birdsboro Drive. Engine 421, Medic 415. On channel 4 Bravo, box 42106, EMS level 1, 12309. Blair Ridge Road, Cross Street, Birdsboro Drive.

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1: 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On Channel 4 Bravo, Box 4100, EMS Level 3, Cross Street, North Kings Highway at Richmond Highway. Ambulance 207, Engine 411. On Channel 4 Bravo, Box 4100, EMS Level 3, Cross Street, North Kings Highway at Richmond Highway. 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

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EMS level 2, 5728. 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Engine 410, ambulance 428. On channel 4 Bravo, box 41093. EMS level 2, 5728. 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

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Arlington Boulevard, the Virginian, 6, Cross Street, Arlington Boulevard. Engine 430, ambulance 434. On channel 4 Bravo, box 4307. 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Arlington Boulevard, the Virginian, 6, Cross Street, Arlington Boulevard.

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Ambulance 437, Tower 424, on channel 4 Bravo, Box 42400, EMS Level 3, 8626, Richmond Highway, Angleside Plaza, Cross Street, Richmond Highway. Ambulance 437, Tower 424, on channel 4 Bravo, Box 42400, EMS Level 3, 8626, Richmond Highway, Angleside Plaza, Cross Street, Richmond Highway. Engine 401, on channel 4 Bravo, Box 44282, Residential Fire Alarm, 1016, Bellevue Road, Cross Street, Old Dominion Drive. Engine 401, on channel 4 Bravo, Box 44282, Residential Fire Alarm, 1016, Bellevue Road, Cross Street, Old Dominion Drive.

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0: 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We're going to treat this like a high rise. 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

0: 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It's only going to be a two-story commercial structure. We got no alarm sounding. Building's too big to do a 360, so if you can get somebody to get a Charlie report, that'd be good. We'll try and find a source in the lobby they were talking about.
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1: Battalion 401 is on scene. I'll be establishing command on the Alpha Delta corner of the building.
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1: Go ahead, Engine 431.
0: Yeah, there's nobody in the building meeting us. Did you have a suite number in the CAD? I believe it was 300 something.
1: Yeah, it's affirmative. It's going to be suite 320.
0: I thought we will have 322. We got, at this point, I just operate with one engine, one truck to investigate. We're not finding anything.
1: Adam Greg, Tower 425, put yourself in a position to go to the roof to check out the HVAC units.
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0: 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EMS level 3, 7929. 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EMS level 3, 7929. West Park Drive, Cross Street, Jones Branch Drive.
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2: Agent 431's direction, what rig?
3: Agent 431, what seat number are you in? Suite 320, Delta Quadrant, top floor, break, commanding range of 431, nothing obvious, nothing can be found in a single office of many, just a slight odor. I think we'll just wait for the check on that unit on the roof and we should be good.
1: Alright, I'm direct. Have you checked the other suites around suite 320? And I do have Calipari 425. They're just getting on the roof now.
2: Perfect attention to the book.

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1: It's going to be directly underneath the dispatch address.
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3: 984-31.
1: Go ahead, 31.
3: 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Good intent, hold H31, truck 25.
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3: 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We have our own water. 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

0: 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Engine 411, Medic 405, on channel 4 Bravo, box 41126, EMS level 2, 6701 Woodstone Place, Cross Street, South King Highway.
1: 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Granted, 601 from 104th. We have added as well.
2: Alright, battalion 403. I'm on Route 7 coming up from Drainsville. How far are you? I got a 7-minute EPA.
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4: Three in front, three in the rear. 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Kitchen will be on level 2. 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We already isolated and handled the situation. All units can go in service. 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We'll be going ready in a few minutes. And we can drop the channel back to 4 Bravo.
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First place, cross street, station street.

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Engine 428, Engine 410, Rescue 404, Truck 410, Ambulance 410, Battalion 404. 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

0: 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Matic 615. On channel 4 Bravo, Box 40400, EMS level 1, 910. First place, Cross Street, Station Street. 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Grove Street, Cross Street, Grant Street.
1: 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The recon's going to begin at Lever Pike Service Road along with Rio Drive.
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2: 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No readings. We can go ahead and clear the recon though. Engine 428 will be taking their own water on the Bravo side. Also, there's an entry there currently with management in the lobby. They're stating that residents mentioned that they had an odor on the second floor. We'll be transitioning to apartment 203, investigating with meters.
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2: Battalion 404, we've cleared apartment 207 through 203. Currently, no readings from the front door. 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Property management and maintenance is here. 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
4: Engine 428, from command, are there any needs for any of the occupants?
2: No, just to update to check the apartment, we're getting a strong odor from the stove top, and we are getting readings on the sunset. We're going to go ahead, set the stove off, see if elevations come down, and then we'll start natural ventilation. But from the hallway on the second floor, no readings.
4: Copy. 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

0: 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On channel 4 Bravo, box 41138, EMS level 1, 6218, North Kings Highway, Urgent Care, Cross Street, Hove Street.
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1: 3-4 low. We're going to start the escalator thing.
2: And from Fairfax, there's 10 minutes into the incident.
3: 4-4 Jack.
1: Last unit, repeat your traffic.
2: And since the incident.
1: Command's direct. Units are on scene, currently investigating the six-story residential. All right, residential building for inside order of gas on the number 24 apartment 203. Units are cleared. 303, and we're currently investigating the first floor.
3: Command engine 428, just to summarize, final control of gas at the wall. Had a faulty stove due to age with an odor in apartment 203. No readings, although sense it did pick minimal numbers. Once we control the gas, use natural ventilation. No readings on the floor gas, nor sense it at this moment. Recommend holding engine 428, truck 410, release the balance, release the channel.
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0: 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On Channel 4 Bravo, Box 44502, EMS Level 2, Cross Street, Blenheim Boulevard at Fairfax Boulevard. Rescue Engine 433, Medic 430. On Channel 4 Bravo, Box 44502, EMS Level 2, Cross Street, Blenheim Boulevard at Fairfax Boulevard.
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Ambulance 431, engine 431, engine 425, on channel 4 Bravo, box 43150, EMS level 3, route 267 eastbound pre-Reston Parkway, cross street, route 267 eastbound ramp to route 602.

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Engine 444, truck 429, on channel 4 Bravo, box 44401, commercial fire alarm, 1800, Old Meadow Road, Regency at McLean, Cross Street, Old Meadow Road.

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0: 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Are you able to confirm if this is a Regency or the One Life?
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0: 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On channel 4 Delta, Box 42501, inside gas leak, 11611 Venture Tail Road, 21 Bravo, Cross Street, Mediterranean Court. Engine 431, Engine 425, Rescue 401, Tower 425, Medic 425, Battalion 401. On channel 4 Delta, Box 42501, inside gas leak, 11611, Venture Tail Road, 21 Bravo, Cross Street, Mediterranean Court.
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0: Italian 401 from engine 425. if we were on the road, Bleep would be first due in the lineup.
1: All right, that's affirmative. Engine 425 will be first. Engine 431, you're taking second.
0: Units of Vantage Hill from engine 425, recon zone to the start in front of 11621, just prior to the traffic circle.
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1: Fairfax, Italian 401, last command. 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
0: All right, copy.

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5: Middle of the road unit. Two in the front, three in the rear, enclosed stairwell, car department. Legless terrace, one, two. Two apartments per floor. Investigating apartment 21 Bravo, which is spanned from the Alpha to Bravo quadrants. Reported odor of gas in the apartment. Occupant standing outside. No complaint of any illness.
3: Alright, correct. So the recon zone is clear?
5: Affirmative, recon zone is clear. 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

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Ambulance 444, Box 41318, crash with injury, 7531, Leesburg Pike, Cross Street, Evans Court.

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Engine 410, Medic 418, on channel 4 Bravo, Box 40800, EMS Level 1, 6700, Columbia Pike, Sleepy Hollow Manor Nursing Home, 116, Cross Street, Oak Hill Drive.

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0: Your call's been upgraded to crash with injury. Ambulance has been added.
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3: No odors or readings in apartment 21 Bravo. Truck's going to go down to the floor below. See if there's anything there.
2: 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What quadrant of the building are you operating in?
3: Apartment spans between the Alpha and Bravo quadrants. Two apartments per floor.
2: All right, direct. Alpha and Bravo quadrants, and you're up against the Bravo side of the exposure building.
3: Affirmative.

0: 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We moved down to the terrace level with our go to varmint.
1: Alright, Rescue, I'm Director, heading down to the terrace level.

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1: You're 10 minutes into your incident.
0: Direct on the 10-minute timer. Two in the front, three in the rear garden-style apartment. We're investigating an odor in apartment 21B of the dispatch address. Be holding all units for another 10 minutes.
1: Go for it.
2: Command, moving forward, correction, tower 4, 25. Coming to the door, 22 Bravo, Ward 12 Bravo. No readings around the door. And the apartment below, the apartment in question, 11 Bravo, all clear, no readings.
0: All right, I'm direct.

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0: I saw you added to the call. Are you guys coming from 44th area?
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0: 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There is some structural damage to the A side of the building. 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

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Spring Lake Terrace, Cross Street, Newbury Road.

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Market Street, 217, Cross Street, St. Francis Street.

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On Channel 4 Bravo, Box 40800, EMS Level 2, 6700. Columbia Pike, Sleepy Hollow Manor Nursing Home, 610A, Cross Street, Oak Hill Drive. Engine 408, Ambulance 428. On Channel 4 Bravo, Box 40800, EMS Level 2, 6700. Columbia Pike, Sleepy Hollow Manor Nursing Home, 610A, Cross Street, Oak Hill Drive.

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0: Just an update. We had an SUV going into an office of a three-story commercial. There's no injuries. Checked out to contacted the county building inspector. They're on the way. We'll be on the scene for an undetermined amount of time.
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1: Bravo, Box 807. PNS level 1, 1618, Arlington Boulevard, Safeway, Cross Street, Arlington Boulevard, Cerros Road. Engine 48, Medic 102, on channel 4, Bravo, Box 43807, PNS level 1, 6118, Street, Arlington Boulevard, Cerros Road.

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On channel 4 Charlie, box 40864, crash with injury. Interstate 495 southbound, Cree Interstate 95, cross street. Interstate 495 expressway lane southbound. Truck 408, engine 423, medic 4, engine 405, medic 426. On channel 4 Charlie, box 40864. Crash with injury. Interstate 495 southbound, pre-Interstate 95, cross street. Interstate 495 expressway lane southbound.

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Engine 411, Medic 205, on channel 4 Bravo, box 41126, EMS level 1, 3321, South 8 Drive, 103, Cross Street, South 8 Drive.

0: 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EMS level 3, 8412. Old Keene Mill Road. Magnetai, Cross Street. Old Keene Mill Road. Ambulance 427. Engine 427. On channel 4 Bravo, box 42700. EMS level 3, 8412. Old Keene Mill Road. 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Old Keene Mill Road.
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0: We have one complaining of yellow change already. We'll hold this with truck 408 and the first transport unit. You can release the rest of the balance. We'll go back to 4 Bravo.
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Mutual aid. Mutual aid. EMS. Cross street. Sally Road northbound at Old Docks Road. Medic 404. On channel 6 Bravo. Box. Mutual aid. Mutual aid. EMS. Cross street. Sally Road northbound at Old Docks Road.

0: 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On channel 4 Bravo, box 40923, EMS level 3, 2912. Woodlawn Trail, Cross Street, Richmond Highway Service Road. Ambulance 409, Tower 424. On channel 4 Bravo, box 40923, EMS level 3, 2912. Woodlawn Trail, Cross Street, Richmond Highway Service Road.
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0: All right, direct.

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Engine 419, on channel 4 Bravo, box 41902, wires down, cross street, Telegraph Road at Richmond Highway.

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Belvoir Woods Parkway, Fairfax Retirement Nursing Home, Cross Street, Richmond Highway. Engine 419, Tower 441. 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Elevator incident, 9160. Belvoir Woods Parkway, Fairfax Retirement Nursing Home, Cross Street, Richmond Highway.

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0: Engine 417, Medic 417, Antela 4 Bravo, Box 41700, EMS Level 1, 138-30 Braddock Road, Spa World, Cross Street, Braddock Road. Engine 417, Medic 417, Antela 4 Bravo, Box 41700, EMS Level 1, 13830, Braddock Road, Spa World, Cross Street, Braddock Road.
1: I have the intersection at Queensbury and Hemi Avenue completely shut down due to a tree on high tension wires. No extra fire. The pole number is inside the notes right now.

0: Fenton 418, Medic 426. 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Engine 418, Medic 426. On channel 4 Bravo, Box 41801, EMS Level 1, 6731, Nicholson Road, Cross Street, Hawthorne Lane.
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1: Control, and do you know how long this will be shut down?
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Engine 411, truck 411. Fire alarm, 6404 Telegraph Road, Sears, Cross Street, Climbfield Road. Engine 411, truck 411, on channel 4 Bravo, box 497, commercial fire alarm, 6404, Telegraph Road, Sears, Cross Street, Climbfield Road.

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2: 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On channel 4 Bravo, box 40938, wires down, cross street, Sexton Street at Old Mount Vernon Road.

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On channel 4 Bravo, box 44405, EMS level 3, 7425. McGarry Road, Cross Street, Violet Ridge Place. Ambulance 444, engine 444. On channel 4 Bravo, box 44405, EMS level 3, 7425. McGarry Road, Cross Street, Violet Ridge Place.

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1: 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Nobody in the area.
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2: Box 40529, inside gas leak, 6238, Leaderson Lane, Cross Street, Interparcel Road. Engine 405, Engine 422, Rescue 408, Tower 405, Medic 405, Battalion 408. On channel for Delta, Box 40529, inside gas leak. 6238, Leaderson Lane, Cross Street, Interparcel Road,

0: 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We're going to use the intersection at Hayfield Road and Left Dorson Lane as the recon point.
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0: Engine 422 from engine 405. There's a hydrant on Hayfield Road adjacent to 6116 Left Dorson Lane. You want to stand by at that hydrant that's outside the recon zone, we can utilize that one.

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0: 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Recon's on, it's clear. Units are clear to move up. We have a three-story, middle-unit townhouse over a garage that's attached. We'll be inside checking, investigating with the crew of 21 Engine 405, crew of 2 on Tower Ladder 405.
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0: 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We do have an order from our captain in the home. As of right now, no readings. We'll give you an update.
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3: 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On channel 4 Bravo, box 41990, EMS level 2, Cross Street, Richmond Highway at Furnace Road. 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
1: 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Clear of reading. Strongest smell is going to be down in the lowest level, level 1. We'll keep trying to isolate, see if we can find anything in this level.
2: Cover that primary property, 2 and 3 clear. Odor on the first floor.
0: Command from tower 405, Delta 1 exposure, no answer, nobody's home, doors are locked. Nothing on the meters, meter around the doors. I don't see the need to force entry unless you feel it less.
2: Copy that. Just stand by.

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1: Go, Avenger 5.
0: Do you want to close out the property and see if it can be reproduced?
1: 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We'll give you an update on that in just a moment.
0: Copy that. I'll wait for your recommendation.
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5: 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You got any updates?
4: 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On scene.

0: Command from Engine 405. Source still unknown. We've kind of narrowed it down to the hot water heater. We will keep Engine 405, Tower Ladder 5 on scene. I'll make contact with the homeowner momentarily. At your discretion, everyone else can go on service. 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
1: 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Fairfax, we're going to follow Engine 405's recommendation. All three levels of the home narrowed down to the first floor, still determining an origin with no increase in odor. No identified readings. Five units will remain on the scene. We'll consult with the caller and continue their investigation. All the units can return to service. You can have a channel.
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Birch Lane, Cross Street, Pine Road. Engine 426, Medic 408. On channel 4 Bravo, Box 42602, EMS Level 1, 511, Birch Lane, Cross Street, Pine Road.

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Engine 411, Medic 411. On channel 4 Bravo, Box 41191, EMS Level 1, 6129, Richmond Highway, Ersman Ford, Cross Street, Fairhaven Avenue.

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3: Side Charlie is clear. Calling 123. First floor, side Charlie is clear. Building is partially evacuated. Apartment 33 is going to be Charlie Quadrant. Spoke to the resident. She put it out with the can extinguisher that she had in the apartment. We got a line. We'll go up top floor, third floor, investigate.
4: Command strike.
3: Four units per floor.
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0: 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I'm going to establish command here. 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
3: 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Got dry cam extinguisher put out. The foot on stove. We're taking the props out to the balcony now.
1: Okay, I'm good. Okay. Tower ladder 441, go to 43, start some ventilation and assist engine 419. Engine 420, 42, once all that's clear, we'll start downgrading some units.
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5: Tower 424 is on scene. 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
1: I got the truck 422, correction, tower ladder 424, take the first due. 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Medic 419 from command, I see you're with the homeowner. Do they have any needs?
6: No.
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0: Okay, confirming outside meter on the dispatch address.
1: That's right.
0: Safety 465, you can report to the command post. Any chance they got into the attic?
3: That's a negative. Kitchen cabinet. 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
1: 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Engine 419 for command, you comfortable with 2 and 1?

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0: 7514 Woodside. 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We'll hold this with engine 419, engine 420. Tower ladder 424. Rest units go available. Command's terminating. Have a channel.
1: Good morning. 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Command is terminated. 4 Delta's now clear. 5057.

0: the marriage worked itself.
1: Good.
0: Figuring slightly elevated readings around the oven on the sensors. 5 gas will mind the first monitoring on 4-1. We are getting 4% LEL on 4 number 2 on the 5 gas. I can have the rest, you just don't confirm that.
1: Five percent LEL on floor number 2 of the dispatch entry. Rescue 465 for that.
2: Good, Kenny.
1: Do you have initial readings on the exposure?
2: No, there's no normal reading.
1: Okay, I copy. Normal readings and exposure. Can you go to the dispatch address and assist engine 465?
2: Definitely.

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1: Correct, Medic 109.
2: 1801. Fairfax, 424. No injuries, seems been turned over to PD. I'm ready.
1: 424, repeat.
2: No injuries, seems been turned over to PD. I'm going ready.
1: Correct, 1802.

0: 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On channel 4 Bravo, box 42207, EMS level 3, 7416. Spring Village Drive, Maple Creek Building, 116. Matic 422, engine 422. On channel 4 Bravo, box 42207, EMS level 3, 7416. Spring Village Drive, Maple Creek Building, 116.
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1: Could you confirm engine 465 elevator readings?
2: Yeah, we're getting inconsistent readings. We're going to fresh air both MSAs and try it again.
1: Okay.

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0: Tower 424, Rescue 510, Ambulance 502, Medic 502, ALS 404, Battalion 408, Safety 401, Engine 422, Medic 419, on Channel 4 Delta, Box 41953, Crash, Trapped, Interstate 95 northbound pre-Lorton Road, Cross Street, Interstate 95 northbound ramp to Lorton Road. Tower 424, Rescue 510, Ambulance 502, Medic 502, ALS 404, Battalion 408, Safety 401, Engine 422, Medic 419, on Channel 4 Delta, Box 41953, Crash, Trapped, Interstate 95 northbound pre-Lorton Road, Cross Street, Interstate 95 northbound ramp to Lorton Road. Engine 417, Ambulance 417 Echo, on Channel 4 Bravo, Box 41707, crash with injury, Cross Street, Centerville Road, New Braddock Road. Engine 417, Ambulance 417 Echo, on Channel 4 Bravo, Box 41707, crash with injury, Cross Street, Centerville Road at New Braddock Road. 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
0: All we've seen is the ramp at Norton Road in Norton Station. You would take 95 northbound and then take Norton Road exit. I want to see a single vehicle in the woods. Check out one fishing.
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1: Touchdown Unit's line to the crash reported on 95 Northbound Park on Wharton Road. Property damage only. All fire department units can go in service. Delta clear.
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Engine 426, Milik 422, on channel 4, Bravo, Box, 42600, crash with injury, Cross Street, Braddock Road at Montgomery Street.

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Lake Meadow Drive, Cross Street, Yatch Pave Drive. Ambulance 441, engine 414. On channel 4 Bravo, box 41403, EMS level 3, 6424. Lake Meadow Drive, Cross Street, Yatch Pave Drive.

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Residential fire alarm. 1008. 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
2: Ambulance 444, Tower 401. 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

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Sleepy Hollow Road. 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Engine 422, Ambulance 437, on channel 4 Bravo, box 42241, EMS level 2, 6880, Frontier Drive, Metro, Franconia Springfield, Cross Street, Metro Access Road. Engine 422, Ambulance 437, on channel 4 Bravo, box 42241, EMS level 2, 6880, Frontier Drive, Metro, Franconia Springfield, Cross Street, Metro Access Road. 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

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On channel 4 Bravo, box 42600, EMS level 3, 6929. Matthew Place, Arndale Retirement and Assisted Living, 2nd floor, Cross Street, Backlick Road.

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Engine 410, Medic 109, on channel 4 Bravo, box 41092, EMS level 1, 5203, Leesburg Pike, Suck 417, Cross Street, Leesburg Pike.

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On Channel 4 Bravo, Box 44500, EMS Level 1, 10100. 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

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On Channel 4 Bravo, Box 40809, EMS Level 1, 7906, John Adams Court, J20, Cross Street, Commons Drive. 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
2: On channel 4 Bravo, box 41092, EMS level 1, 5203 Leesburg Pike, Salit 417, Cross Street, Leesburg Pike, Medic 109. On channel 4 Bravo, box 41092, EMS level 1, 5203, Leesburg Pike, Salit 417, Cross Street, Leesburg Pike.

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Box 41092. EMS Level 1. 5203 Leesburg Pike. 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Cross Street. Leesburg Pike. Hold 400. Unsaleable. Or Bravo. Box 41092. EMS Level 1. 5203. Leesburg Pike. Select 417. 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Leesburg Pike.

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Engine 419, Medic 419, Untail 4 Bravo, Box 41904, EMS Level 2, 9919, East Hill Drive, Cross Street, East Hill Court.